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Lee Ritenour y Dave Grusin, Early A.M. Attitude, Hugo Fattoruso y Jorge Graff, Utah.

La Cabrona, Tomasini Reinaudo Project y Rhapsody Romance No. 3, Fenning Snedberger Nadir Quartet.

The chicken, the chicken, the chicken, the chicken, the chicken, the chicken, the chicken, the chicken, the chicken, the chicken, the chicken, the chicken, the chicken, the chicken, the chicken, the chicken, the chicken, the chicken, the chicken, the chicken, the chicken, the chicken, the chicken, the chicken, the chicken, the chicken, the chicken, the chicken, the chicken, the chicken, the chicken, the chicken, the chicken, the chicken, the chicken, the chicken, the chicken, the chicken, the chicken, the chicken, the chicken, the chicken, the chicken, the chicken, the chicken, the chicken, the chicken, the chicken, the chicken, the chicken, the chicken, the chicken, the chicken, the chicken, the chicken, the chicken, the chicken, the chicken, the chicken, the chicken, the chicken, the chicken, the chicken, the chicken, the chicken, the chicken, the chicken, the chicken, the chicken, the chicken, the chicken, the chicken, the chicken, the chicken, the chicken, the chic